remember that changed. And I traveled around the world, think where you living at now. I heard you moved to Austin, got an apartment and settled down. And every once in a while, I start texting, write a paragraph, but then I delete the message. Think about you like a pastime.

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0: Almost 8:40, Bridge FM Radio Breakfast. There's Ollie Murs and Flo Rida, Troublemaker. That gave Ollie his fourth UK number one and became his biggest selling single to date. Right, from one Troublemaker to several hundred Elvises, because this weekend is the Porthcawl Elvis Festival. It's back. And it's one of those weekends where Porthcawl completely changes, of course. If you've been, you'll know. The tribute artists arrive, the fans arrive, the jumpsuits and the sideburns come out, and Elvis is absolutely everywhere. It's become a massive part of the town's calendar, and thousands of people will be arriving in Porthcawl this week as the Elvis Festival gets underway officially on Thursday.
1: An Elvis Festival in Porthcawl. It's so ridiculous. It'll probably work.
2: 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Yeah. We look forward to it every year.
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0: It's going to be big. Starts on Thursday.
6: Well, it's the biggest in the world. 40,000 people come here every year. It's probably the best in the world, really. And what makes it special is the heart of Wales. It's just amazing. Everybody can come here and just be Elvis Presley for the day.
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1: With Nathaniel Carr's Bridge End, Cardiff, Cumbran and Swansea. There's a Nathaniel Carr for whoever you are.
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